But I love to dress it up. 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
2: Peace to the world. Peace to the kids. We all gotta hurt. 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Alhamdulillah. You worshiping the gossip. You never fall back. You conquering your color. The scars on your back. 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The star, you the brightest. Glorify death. Crucify Christ. Sleepy giant gone rest. 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
0: One phone tap, hatred for a soul I ain't never seen laugh. Carved out my features with the simplest of math. E equals everything eventually ends, everyone's dead.

Light went in the air. RIP my thugs, finding strength in despair. Loose change, weed papes, swimming through the tears. Fighting through fallacies, scribbling my notes. Back to my salary, money don't fold. Brushing my fro. One man's trash be the other man's gold. Zoom through with the Ray-Bans on static. Hip hop's answer to the magic. Jingle bells rang. Santa Claus hold down snow on demand. Kiss, kiss, wet lips, throwing these hands. Cook 'em like holidays, Billy Boy brag. I thought I was a man.